0: That section is not likely to start before 2031, with no date on when it'll be finished. Small business owners are expected to be some of the hardest hit by the latest interest rate hike. The Reserve Bank lifted the cash rate to a 15-year high of 4.6 yesterday in a bid to bring down inflation. Andrew McKellar from the Chamber of Commerce and Industry has told Seven business owners will be feeling the squeeze.
1: We know that in the past 12 months, about one-third of all small businesses have considered closing their doors. Something like this only makes it worse.
0: Police investigating the Sydney Swans Melbourne hotel allegations are still yet to give evidence to prosecutors. CCTV, financial records and an audio recording have been part of investigations following the alleged sexual assault at the Pullman Hotel. No charges have been laid at this stage, however, and the players are maintaining their innocence. And applications to join Victoria Police have hit a 7-year high, with one in four applying now aged between 18 and 21.
2: GYG are all in on flavour. So when they say the salsa station's on them, don't be shy. More flavour for free? That's GYG done right.
0: To Gold Sport now, and the AFL's worst kept secret is now confirmed. Lachie Neale has told Brisbane he wants to join Collingwood next season. The 33-year-old is now expected to sign a 3-year deal with the Magpies. Meanwhile, Tim Taranto has won Richmond's Best and Fairest Award last night, claiming his third Jack Dyer medal. The Socceroos have ended their two-match series against Brazil with a loss. The South Americans winning 4-2 last night in Brisbane, despite the Aussies leading for much of the opening half. And in cricket, Pat Cummins could play his first one-day clash for Australia since 2024 in the final game of the series against South Africa tonight. The Aussies trail that series 2-0.
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0: A few clouds around today, getting up to 25 degrees. Rain tomorrow with a top of 22, and more rain on Friday with a high of 17. Right now, it's 20 degrees at the airport, and life feels better with Gold. 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
6: And you got Tony Tenaglia this morning. You know, the thing I've discovered over the last couple of weeks, kids have no fear. Any parent with young kids that I've spoken to has said that their young kids want to go on the scary rides. I've got Elise and 11-year-old Rachel on the line with me right now. Rachel, you want to go on the haunted house at the Melbourne Royal Show, don't you?
7: Yeah, definitely.
6: So you're not scared of the haunted house, Rach?
7: Nope. She loves all those gory, scary things.
6: She's starting young, isn't she?
7: I know. She doesn't take after her mother.
6: Yeah, no, I'd be avoiding that as well. 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That's going to happen in less than 15 minutes. Be caller 10 on 13 55 22 when we do. You'll also be in with a chance to win another $200 ride voucher, which we will give away Friday afternoon. Here's Bruce Springsteen, Dancing in the Dark on Melbourne's Gold 104.3.

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0: So what was your biggest memory about the show then?
1: Getting stuck on one of the rides, actually.
0: Oh, did you really?
1: Yes, really.
0: Which ride did you get stuck on?
1: Oh, I honestly can't remember. All I remember, it was going around and it was up high.
0: And it stopped.
1: And it stopped.
0: And you were stuck in the air?
1: Yes, I was. Very frightening.
0: Wasn't the Ferris wheel by any chance, was it? Alison, in around 20 minutes' time, the Gold VIP ticket window is going to open. When it does, I need you to be caller 10 on 13 55 22, so I can hand over a family pass and a $50 ride voucher to the Melbourne Royal Show and put you in with a chance to win another $200 ride voucher, which we'll give away Friday afternoon. It's Billy Joel on Melbourne's Going to 4.3.

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Lots of rain around today, unfortunately. Tops of 22 degrees. We'll check that run into work for you in just a couple of minutes. It's Gold 104.3. Lots of rain around today, unfortunately. Tops of 22 degrees. We'll check that run into work for you in just a couple of minutes.

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1: 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Just great songs.